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1: A bright, beautiful morning wish coming your way from the 102.6 megahertz frequency of Akashvani Rainbow, musically yours. The time by our studio clock is 5 minutes past 10 and you are tuned in to the Matchless Music Hour with Isha Goyal Mathur. 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This coming 8th of June, Akashvani marks a glorious 90 years of public service broadcasting. If you want to travel back in time and explore the voices and melodies that have filled our homes and hearts for generations, you must check out the remarkable treasures preserved in the All India Radio Archives. It is an incredible public resource where decades of India's iconic music, legendary artist recordings, and historic broadcasts are preserved for all of us to listen to and experience. You can explore the sprawling audio heritage at the official repository. It's a beautiful time capsule that keeps our history alive. Speaking of beautiful historical treasures and timeless wishes, let's start today's journey with a classical melody. Here's Al Bowley to remind us exactly what happens with his song, When You Wish Upon a Star.

what they say about wishing? It's the perfect way to spark something new. Wishing shifts your energy, changes your focus, and reminds you that the future is wide open. So with this hopeful feeling, let's move on to the next track where

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0: moment from this moment.
1: Keeping this melodious momentum moving, we now step straight into the golden era of Hindi cinema with a track that feels like writing your thoughts into a cool morning breeze. Isn't this needed in this hot weather of May? From the 1968 classic Do Dhuni Char, here is Kishore Kumar singing Hawaon Pe Likh Do.

0: As we share this Wednesday morning together, it's impossible not to let our minds wander back to a major chapter of our collective heritage. Today, the 27th of May, we softly mark the death anniversary of India's first Prime Minister, Pandit Jawaharlal Nehru. He was a statesman of visionary ideals and literary brilliance who looked at a young nation and dared to envision a grand future for it. To truly understand the heart of the man who helped shape modern India, you have to go back to the absolute beginning, to the midnight hour where the dream was first articulated. Let's take a journey back to the eve of our independence, to the absolute dawn of our freedom, and listen to those timeless words that still stir the soul. Sourced from the rich archives of Akashwani, we bring you a short but deeply powerful snippet of history. Here is late Pandit Jawaharlal Nehru delivering his historic Tryst with Destiny address.
1: Long years ago, we made a tryst with destiny, and now the time comes when we shall redeem our pledge. Not wholly or in full measure, but very substantially. At the stroke of the midnight hour, when the world sleeps, India will awake to life and freedom. A moment comes, which comes but rarely in history, when we step out from the old to the new, when an age ends, and when the soul of a nation, long suppressed, finds utterance. It is fitting that at this solemn moment, we take the pledge of dedication to the service of India and her people, and to the still larger cause of humanity.
0: That was Pandit Jawaharlal Nehru with his historic Tryst with Destiny address. Time for a short break. Stay tuned.

A soothing voice, much needed as the daily mercury rises. But moving on to a next track, I'm sure you will have your feet tapping. Daydream Believer by Anne Murray.

Sometimes even the weather seems to have a mind of its own, playing little tricks on us, turning a bit mischievous. Just like this next classic melody from 1973 film Loafer, Mohammad Rafi singing, Aaj Mausam Bada Beiman Hai.

So I think the weather is really being mischievous and is not ready to come on air. After all, we are here to enjoy the music. Even if the skies feel unpredictable, we might as well enjoy whatever they throw at us. After all, some raindrops arrive not to spoil the day, but to give us a song. And that is what BJ Thomas is doing with Raindrops Keep Falling on My Head.

There is something so deeply comforting about that melody. It has a way of bringing back memories of people, places, and the footprints left behind on the road of time. Here are Simon and Garfunkel reminding us what it feels like to be homeward bound.

A ticket in the hand, a memory in the heart, and now a glance back towards the sky. Because sometimes the mood of the day is not just in where we are heading. It's written right there in the weather itself. Let's keep that beautiful nostalgia rolling and step into a 1977 Bollywood classic from the film Dusra Aadmi. Here is Kishore Kumar, Lata Mangeshkar and Mohammad Rafi singing, Chal Kahin Dur Nikal Jayein.

Before we part ways, but no, we will be meeting soon again. Just want to say thank you for sharing your morning space with us. From Akashwani Rainbow 102.6 MHz, this is Isha Goyal Mathur, leaving you with a song on the radio by Al Stewart. Keep your spirit cool, stay hydrated, and here's one final song. Enjoy the day.

keeping that beautiful energy moving with a track about another priceless gift, the gift of being in the right place at the right time. You know those days when everything just falls perfectly into alignment and you feel like you are exactly where you are supposed to be? Here is brilliant Ellie Goulding with Destiny.

So what is the best non-material gift someone has given you recently? You can send your beautiful message and thoughts over to us at our WhatsApp line number 9868107070. I will repeat, it's 9868107070. While those messages roll in, let's play a track about a gift we often forget to give ourselves. The gift of perspective and inner peace. Here is Shawn Mendes inviting us to find our ground with the mountain.

0: You know, standing tall on that mountain reminds us of a beautiful truth. No matter where you come from or what your story is, you are unique. The next song is Everyone's a Star by 5 Seconds of Summer.
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0: 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So let's have a little bit of Lou Bega with Mambo Number 5.
1: Ladies and gentlemen, this is Mambo Number 5.

From pure celebration during the middle of the week, let's move into the gift of resilience and courage. When life throws obstacles in your path, the determination to get back up, dust yourself off, and try again is a powerful inner strength. Here is Shakira with Zoo.

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2: Welcome back, dear listeners. You are tuned into the Akashvani Rainbow 102.6 megahertz on the program Play It Cool with me, Isha Goyal Mathur. And the studio clock says it's almost 1 p.m. in another 20 minutes and we are slowly heading into the final stretch of the hour. When we talk about the theme of giving, nobody's channeling that energy quite like this next global contemporary sensation. This track is a literal sparkling tribute to the theme of the day. From the phenomenal Chapel Roan, here is the smash it Pink Pony Club.

What a lovely track. Now slowing down for a song that is an absolute milestone of 90s pop history. Honesty, opening our hearts and removing that emotional masks we sometimes wear. Here is Backstreet Boys with Quit Playing Games.

I'm sure you were singing along to that song. To keep the momentum flowing, next track is a beautiful appreciation for the gift of connection, delivered with a brilliant acoustic touch. Here is Holly Humberstone with her soulful version of To Love Somebody.

Now we close the show. Thank you for tuning in to 102.6 megahertz of Akashvani Rainbow for the program Play It Cool with me, Isha Goyal Mathur, signing off with Katy Perry reminding us to completely cherish this moment. Just remember, yesterday is history, tomorrow is a mystery, but right now, this exact second is a gift. Enjoy and have a good day.

beautiful track out there from the classic era. Yes, that was ABBA with Chiquita. Yes, this is Dave with you guys on a show called Northeast Hues. There we go. I would like to say Northeast India's festival calendar for May and June primarily focuses on vibrant cultural and sewing celebrations rather than large-scale indie music festivals. And the major events happening across the states include the Mopin Festival from Arunachal Pradesh, which is celebrated in early to mid-May by the Gallo tribe. Now this is a major agricultural festival seeking prosperity, wealth and a bountiful harvest. Now, next up is going to be Beatles with Hey Jude.

Alrighty, there we go. That was a classic number over there by Beatles, Hey Jude. Yes, the show is called Naughty's Hughes. This is Dave with you guys. Time right now exactly is 1931. And yes, I was talking about the events in the Northeast, specifically during this time of the year. And yes, Aliyai Legang is a festival, is an event, rather, typically hosted in mid-May or late spring. This is a vibrant spring and sewing festival featuring young people performing the Kumarak dance to the rhythm of traditional drums and folk songs. There we go. That was a nice, beautiful festival I told you guys about. All right, and next up is going to be a track by none other than Bon Jovi. This is one of my favorite tracks over here, and this one is called Keep the Faith.

0: There we go. That was a beautiful track over there. Keep the Faith by Bon Jovi. And yes, we're getting a lot of messages over here right now on our WhatsApp number, which is 9868107070. And yes, we got one message from our regular listener, Raj Kumar, M. Raj Kumar from Trichy, Tamil Nadu. Alrighty, I got your message, sir. And one more message from Sri Ram saying you are my all-time favorite RJ. Oh my God, what can I say? Thank you very much. Okay, so time right now is 7:38, and we'll be right back after these messages. Don't go anywhere. We'll be right back.
1: बच्चों के तेज दिमाग और तंदुरुस्त शरीर का एक ही सीक्रेट, उन्हें दे विटामिन और न्यूट्रिएंट से भरपूर ब्रेकफास्ट, यानी रोज एक अंडा।
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Beautiful track over there, and yes, I remember listening to this track when I used to come back from school many years back. Alrighty, up next is going to be a beautiful track by Scorpions, and this one is called You and I.

0: Beautiful track over there. That was Scorpions with You and I. And he is talking about the events in Northeast. Kang Chingba from Manipur. Yes, this is starting in late June. This is one of the most famous Hindu festivals in the region, often celebrated alongside Rath Yatra. It features a 10-day-long procession where devotees pull the massive wooden chariot of Lord Jagannath amidst devotional music and traditional dances. There we go. That was some information about Manipur, about an event happening in and around in late June. Alrighty, the show is called Northeast Hughes. It's there with you guys. And yes, we're getting some messages also over here right now. A message from Chandigarh. Okay, who's this? Okay, this is Colonel Ankur Mehta. Salute to you, sir, saying, must compliment you for an excellent playlist along with the information on Northeast festivals at this time of the year. Thank you, sir. Thank you very much. And who else is next over here? Okay, we got Vikram Jagdish Chandra from Delhi NCR region saying a very good hi to us. Alrighty, so time right now is 7:50 this evening, and we'll be right back after these messages. Don't go anywhere. We'll be right back.
1: आकाशवाणी आपके लिए लेकर आया है विशेष भक्ति चैनल आराधना. 24 घंटे सुनिए कई भारतीय भाषाओं में अपने मनपसंद भजन, महत्वपूर्ण सांस्कृतिक आयोजनों की सजीव प्रस्तुति, अयोध्या से रामलला की श्रृंगार आरती.

Right, you guys are back again on the show. Northeast Hughes, this is Dave with you guys, and next is going to be Berlin. Take my breath away.

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1: All right, it's time for me, Dave, to say ta-ta and bye-bye. See you guys very soon. Yes, tonight itself at 10 p.m. a show called Rainbow Classics. Till then, take care, have fun.

0: आपकी वाणी आकाशवाणी।
1: Alrighty, time right now exactly is 10:05 this beautiful evening, and yes, you're tuned into a show called Rainbow Classics, wherein we showcase the classics of the bygone era. So, beginning the show over here right now is going to be song number one, and it's from the late 1970s, and it was a smash hit. Presenting to you guys and girls, a Blondie with Heart of Glass.

There we go. That was Heart of Glass by the American new wave band Blondie. It's from the band's third studio album, Parallel Lines, that came out in 1978. Already late 1970s. Now let's go down to late 1980s now, wherein Eric Carmen came out with this amazing track over here called Hungry Eyes. Here we go.

From the motion picture Dirty Dancing, that was Eric Carmen with Hungry Eyes. That became a smash hit when it came out in 1987. Now, that particular year itself, in 1987, that very year, a British rock band, Def Leppard, came out with this hit track, an amazing album. Presenting to you guys and girls, Hysteria by Def Leppard.

From the album Hysteria, that was Def Leppard with Hysteria, the song which you just heard right now. And yes, it came out in 1987 and it was a smash hit. It was a very big success for the group Def Leppard. And yes, you can send across your messages over here on WhatsApp. Like the way Colonel Ankur Mehta has sent from Chandigarh. He sent me a thumbs up and I'm sure, Colonel Saab, you would be very happy when I played Hysteria for you over here right now. And yes, thank you for sending a message over here, Pankaj from Amravati, Maharashtra. And yes, the number when you can send across your WhatsApp messages, it's 9868107070. I repeat, 9868107070 is the WhatsApp number. And yes, you can send across your messages. Well, I cannot really promise that I'm going to be playing your request, but let me see what I can do. Alrighty, next up is going to be Tears for Fears singing Sowing the Seeds of Love.

Okie dokie, you guys are back again on the show, Rainbow Classics. This is Dave with you guys. And yes, we're getting a lot of messages over here on our WhatsApp number, which is 9868107070. I repeat, 9868107070. And thank you very much for sending your message over here. Who is this person? Yes, it's Ashish Nanta from Solon. Thank you. And Aditya K from Patna has sent me a request. Let me see what I can do for you, my friend. I doubt if I can play this track that you requested, but thank you so much. Anyway, and M. Rajkumar from Trichy, Tamil Nadu has sent me a beautiful message and also requesting me to play a jazz song or a track by, Ella Fitzgerald. Let me see what I can do for you, my friend from Tamil Nadu, Trichy, Tamil Nadu. All right, so number once again, 9868107070. Okay, it's dot 10:30. Well, now it's 10:31 right now on the dot. And yes, we're going to listen to this amazing number over here by Brian Ferry. And this one is called A Slave to Love.

Alrighty, that was a beautiful track over there by Brian Ferry. You just heard Slave to Love by the English singer and songwriter. And it was from his sixth solo studio album, Boys and Girls, that came out in 1985. And yes, it was a huge success. Smash hit, I would say. Alrighty. Next up is going to be another huge success by this by this band called Inexus. And this track is called Beautiful Girl.

Okie dokie, that was Inexus with their beautiful track over here called Beautiful Girl. Alrighty, getting messages over here right now from, well, getting messages from Ravi Prasad from Hyderabad. Alright, there we go, Hyderabad, enjoying your Hyderabadi biryani. Okay, he's saying he's really enjoying the show over here right now. And he's asked me for playing a few tracks for him. Okay, thank you. Let me see what I can do. And yes, next message is from Hardeep from South Extension, Delhi. He's a regular listener. Hey Hardeep, thank you very much, but the track that you just requested me cannot be played at the moment on the show. Alrighty, so thank you all very much. Number once again, when you can send across your WhatsApp messages, it's 9868107070. I repeat, 9868107070. Next up is gonna be Wham with Wake Me Up Before You Go Go.

Alrighty, we guys are back again on the show, Rainbow Classics. This is Dave with you guys. And yes, the number when you can send across your message is very simple. It's 9868107070. I repeat, 9868107070. Time right now exactly is 10:48 this beautiful evening. And it's time for us to listen to Rhythm is a Dancer.

There we go. I'm sure you guys and girls really like those rhythm of the track of the song and the beats out there. Yes, a beautiful track over there by Snap, Rhythm as a Dancer, one of my personal favorites. And yes, I would like to thank Colonel Ankur Mehta for sending such a beautiful message over here, saying great broadcast, and I think it should stay that way. And he said a lot of beautiful things over here. Thank you very much, and big salute to you, Colonel Ankur Mehta from Chandigarh. And next up is going to be Pet Shop Boys from the 1987 album. And yes, this track is called Always On.

From 1987, that was a smash hit by Pet Shop Boys, Always On My Mind. Yes, time right now is 10:57. It's time for me to say ta-ta and bye-bye. Dave is saying ta-ta, bye-bye. And I hope you guys enjoyed the show. And till next time, keep smiling, because with a smile, you can win the entire world. Leaving you all with this amazing track by Diana King, and this one is called Ain't Nobody.